moving. No hide. You don't try to understand him. Just stick the nut and brand him. That grainer fights it heavy and he's cool ride. My tart's calculating. My wages will be waiting.

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0: everything you said. I want one third of everything you said. I want one third of everything you said. I want one third of everything you said. I want one third of everything you said. I want one third of everything you said. I want one third of everything you said.
1: Oh, not a chance, fella.